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0: Oh, I love the fair. Even Warwick County Fair, Vandenberg County Fair, even the State Fair up in Indianapolis. That's always a fun time.
1: Mm-hmm.
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1: Yeah. 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

96 Yukon from Justin Bieber. More of the hottest hits coming up. I'm Kane Jones if you're just joining, and I will have your forecast as well coming up right after this, so stick around. But right now, a throwback from Sam Smith and Disclosure. This is Latch, ladies and gentlemen, right here on Hot 96.

On 96, Doja Cat on the weekend with you, right? Next time for your forecast, tomorrow, high of 86, so starting off cool. Afternoon, scattered thunder showers and storms with a low of 70 tomorrow night. Tonight's low 68. That's your forecast. And right now, earrings from Malcolm Todd on Hot.

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I'm out of here, Tri-State. 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R-Dub is up next with the Sunday Night Slow Jams, brought to you by Space Monkey Records, 8 to midnight. So stick around for him. 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
1: Hi, I would like to give an oral expression.
2: I would like to take an oral expression, so we're in business. What's your name?
1: It's Ashley.
2: And Ashley, where are you calling from tonight?
1: I'm calling from West Jordan, Utah.
2: Beautiful. Who's on your mind?
1: My husband, Mike Hansen. He's amazing. I love him so much and appreciate everything he does for us. He's the best father and husband you could ever ask for. I love you, baby.
2: Sounds amazing. And if I listen very carefully, it sounds like the kids are in the background frolicking about on the Sunday.
1: They are. They love him so much as well. And he listens every Sunday night. He's on. So I hope he listens tonight.
2: I love it so much. I sure hope he's listening. And what are your kids' names? Let's make them famous at school tomorrow.
1: We have Mia Hansen, Vieira, Zayden, and Kaylee.
2: Wow. All right. Your hands are full.
1: My hands are full, but it's the best.
2: Thanks for being a great mom, a wife, and an amazing listener to Sunday Night Slow Jams. We're celebrating 30 years of Slow Jams, and it's people like you that keep the show going. So thank you so much.
1: That's amazing. Thank you.
3: Don't talk. Just listen. First of all, I have to be honest with you, baby. I lied when I told you I never wanted to see you again.

0: All right, we are so back. Sunday night, slow jams on the radio. Whether this is your very first time listening, maybe you just stumbled upon this program, it was serendipitous, or you've been rocking with us since the 1990s. Thank you for joining us tonight. It is R-Dub. I promise you a great show if you'll stay for a little bit. Up next, tonight's special dedications, we call them oral expressions.
1: My name is Sharon, and I'm in Midland, Texas, and I'm sending an oral expression to my husband of 36 years, Daniel. I love you. I'm so glad we're spending this life together.
2: My name is Nat Hanners. I'm calling in from Fairbanks, Alaska, and this is going out to Ty Price. He lives in South Korea. I just wanted to let him know that happy late anniversary, and I love him so, so very much.
3: Hi, my name is Joseph. I'm in Kokomo, Indiana, and I want to make an oral expression to my wife, Katrina Black. I love you. I thank you for everything that you do.
4: Hey, this is Haven Pierce from Santa Maria, California. I just want to shout out my boyfriend, Jimmy, and just let him know that we're going to get through this together. I know times are hard right now, but if we stick together, we can do this. And I just love you so much.
0: Yeah, remember, together we can do anything. Our phone number, 877-209-0631, or find us online at slowjams.com.
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0: Sunday Night Slow Jams. 1-877-209-0631. 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
1: Sorry, I'm sorry. Hi, I was sitting there wanting to make an oral expression for my son.
2: I have to know, are you calling me or did the dog dial me?
1: I know, I'm so sorry. I bring him in the car and they sit there and see somebody on a bicycle.
2: Hey, you know what? We are a dog-friendly show, so that is totally okay.
1: Awesome, I'm so glad.
2: What's your doggy's name, by the way?
1: His name is Wrangler.
2: And where are you and Wrangler calling from?
1: We're actually Tulsa, Oklahoma.
2: Okay, you do realize Wrangler is now the most famous dog in all of Tulsa, Oklahoma, starting right now.
1: Oh, well, I'm glad somebody's famous in his family.
2: Love that name. Okay, I'm sorry, what's your name again?
1: My name's Des West.
2: Des, welcome to the show. What can we do for you?
1: I was wanting to see if I could send an oral expression out to my son.
2: Absolutely. What's his name?
1: Malachi. His name is Malachi Prather, and he lives in Chipley, Florida.
2: What would you like to tell him today?
1: I just want to say that I miss him and love him more than anything in this world, and I can't wait till he's home with his family. Just know that I love him more than

0: you're in the car tonight, I wish you a safe journey. If you're coming home from a long weekend road trip or heading out to work or maybe driving for a living, or Uber and Lyft, taxi and shuttle drivers, delivery drivers, or truckers and first responders, thank you for blasting the slow jams tonight. We have our phone number here in about 30 seconds if you'd like to call in and join us on the air. It is not mandatory, but absolutely encouraged, and you're welcome to express yourself with an oral expression just like this.
1: Hi, I'm Kira Prince from Carmi, Illinois. I want to send a message out to Jaden. I love you so much, Jaden. You mean the absolute world to me.
2: Yeah, this is Anthony from Deming, New Mexico. I want to shout out to Lily Rodriguez. I love you. I'll be there for you forever.
3: Yeah, what's up? It's Nani from Reno, Nevada. I just want to tell my man, Lenny Hernandez, I love you so much.
4: Hi, my name is Marlene from Salem, Oregon, and I just want to send a very special oral expression to my husband, Kevin Garcia, who's currently in Ontario, Oregon, and I want him to know how thankful I am for him every single day. I miss you, and I can't wait to see you soon. I love you to the moon and back, Chulo.
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0: really, really sorry.
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3: My name is Riri. I'm calling from Oklahoma City, Oklahoma. I want to tell Derek I'm very sorry. I've been in hell this past 6 months. And I know it's not your fault. You're doing everything in your power to get back to me. So I'm going to apologize and say I'm sorry, babe. I love you. See you when you get home.
4: My name is Ashley Martinez. I'm from Amarillo, Texas. I want to give a shout-out expression or expression to Javer Martinez, my husband. Baby, I miss you, and I'm sorry for everything you're wrong. Thank you for another opportunity to be with you for a lifetime.
5: Hi, my name is Crystal. I was calling to make an apology to CJ. Those are his initials, a.k.a. Savage. Baby, I miss you, and I love you so much. I'm calling you to let you know that I'm here thinking about you. I'm going to do what I got to do to get on and get through this situation, but it ain't easy, but at the end of the day, I know I'll be back in your arms soon. So look out for me, and I'll think of you, and I'll try and call you again later. Love you.

0: 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One of my favorite things to do is to actually see what you see, to go into your world tonight. 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And so I could... Yeah, I'm a little nosy. I want to see your surroundings tonight. 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
1: Hey, this is Catherine Santiago Poe, Brooklyn, New York. This is going out to Timothy Felton. The message is, can't wait until he gets home.
2: My name is Irva. I'm in Tucson, Arizona. My oral expression is going out to Chavez Augustine Sr., and he is in Victorville, California. When you're at your best, you are loved. Thank you.
3: 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I'm calling from Port St. Lucie, Florida, and I wanted to send an oral expression to my husband, Kenny, who's been working really hard to provide for us and help take care of the kids. I just want to show some love and let him know that we appreciate everything he's doing for us. I love you, babe.
4: 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You are the heir to my fire. I've been telling you this now for 4 years, and hopefully we can do this for an eternity more.
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Hey, hey, what it do? It's your nephew, Baby Bash, on the Ultimate Slow Jam Show, the Sunday Night Slow Jams, with my boy R-Dub. Already, baby. 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
1: Slow jams. All right, let's talk to Big Joe in Oxnard, California. Joe, who are you thinking about tonight? Who's on your mind?
2: My brother, Giovanni.
1: Okay, what do you want to tell Giovanni tonight? What's your message?
2: I want to say, Giovanni, you're my brother. I love you, carnal. And, you know, I had fun today hanging out with you, bro. We went to Walmart. We got your charger, and I'm happy, bro. Thanks for always being there for me.
1: Big Joe, we got you, and thank you so much for listening tonight. Family first.
2: Thank you so much.
1: You got it, my brother. God bless you and your brother and your whole family.
2: God bless you too, brother. Thank you so much.

It's a weekly tradition. At the end of every weekend, we like to slow it down with slow jams, oral expressions, conversation on the radio. It's the Sunday night slow jam. We're so glad you're a part of it. You know who else is a part of it? Amanda and Albert in Laredo, Texas. These are your online expressions. Hey, Albert, Amanda says you are the best husband and father to our babies, and I love you so very much. AJ to Veronica in Lubbock, Texas says I love you and thank you for everything that you do. And from Jennifer in Salt Lake City, Utah to Saul in Florence, Colorado, love you so much and I can't wait to see you. 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From Marita Casey in Austin, Texas, I love you and better days are on the way. From Shannon in Columbus, Ohio, for Twan in Charleston, West Virginia. Virginia, she's thinking about you. BB's in Alaska, long distance love for Triel in Buenos Aires, Argentina. Nani in Reno, Nevada for Lenny in Carson City tonight. We'll say hello and good night to Felix and Jacqueline listening in Smithfield, North Carolina. And from Samantha in South Bend, Indiana for Pablo in Pekin, Illinois. You can send an online expression anytime through our website at slowjams.com. You can call us. We'll do our very best to get your oral expression on tonight. If we miss it tonight, a future show. We'll check the apology line in the fourth and final hour of Sunday Night Slow Jam starts next.

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3: This is Ryan from Wichita, Kansas, and I'd like to make an apology out to my wife, Alicia Sanchez. Just wanted to say I'm sorry, baby. Now I love you. I promise things will get better. They always will. Love you, sweetheart.
4: Hi, this is Layla from Madison, Wisconsin, and I'm calling to say I'm so sorry to my mother, Lori. I'm so sorry for everything I've put you through. I love you so much, and I hope you can forgive me.
5: Hi, this is Reed Burrows from Omaha, Nebraska. This apology goes out to Christina Montero. Chris, I apologize for putting you through hard times and stressing you out. If you ever can find it in your heart to give me another opportunity, I promise I won't let you down.

0: Hey, thanks for staying up late with us tonight. You're inside the fourth and final hour of Sunday Night Slow Jams. Would love to see who's still with us. If you make an Instagram story tonight, tag us at Slow Jams. I would love to see your surroundings. And don't forget to capture the radio or the smart speaker that you're listening to the show on. I'll put that on your Instagram and tag Slow Jams, S-L-O-W-J-A-M-S. Not only so I can see it, but so we can reshare it.
1: Hi, my name is Veronica Machado. I'm from Colleen, Texas. And this is an oral expression going out to my husband, Israel Machado. Baby, I just want you to know that I love you. I appreciate you for being here with me, even though we're not close together. I love you.
2: Hi, this is Patty in Yuba City, California. And I'm sending an oral expression out to my husband, Nelly, in Nigeria. I wanted to give him all my love. Can't wait. Still, we're together.
3: Hey, this is Eddie, San Antonio, Texas. Just want to let my wife know, Dea, I love you. I'm always here for you. You make my world complete.
4: My name's Aloha from Fairbanks, Alaska. I just wanted to leave a message for my boyfriend, Zion. I love him, and I want him to come home, and I miss him.
0: All right, there it is, your goodnight kisses. We're ready. 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The rest of tonight's Sunday Night Slow Jam start next.
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1: Hi, my name's Shannon, and me and my husband, we're actually listening to you guys right now. Well, he's not my husband, but he's my fiance. But we've known each other since we were 11 years old, and he's been my best friend. So I wanted to just tell him that I love him so much. He's actually here with me. We've been listening to y'all all night, and we was listening to y'all, and y'all are just awesome. We really appreciate it.
2: Shannon, hold on. All of this is amazing. I'm trying to process everything. First of all, Shannon, tell me where you're calling from.
1: Phoenix, Arizona. Well, it's in Glendale, Arizona, yeah.
2: Okay, I know Glendale. Now, tell me about this man. What's his name?
1: His name is Ladarius. I'm 27 and he's 29. And we've been listening to y'all for years. And our parents listen to y'all. And we appreciate it.
2: Wow. I appreciate that so much. And you were raised right. I love that your parents raised you on Slow Jams. Now tell me, how did you meet Ladarius at 11 years old? Did you go to school together?
1: Grace Gate. Over on 43rd and Peoria, we met in Glendale at Grace Gate. And we used to go to the all-nighters there, which, by the way, they used to listen to y'all as well. We had, all-nighters and Club 54 and fun stuff for kids.

0: and I'm here always. Mwah.
1: Hey, this is V from Chicago. Calling to say goodnight to my man Kimo from Fifth City, currently in Pinckneyville. I love you, Daddy. Good night.
2: Trace from Ocala, Florida. This goes out to JR. I love you, Daddy. Good night.
3: Hi, my name is Lorraine. I'm from San Jose, California. And I just like to tell Daniel Verduzco that I love him and give him a kiss through the phone and tell him good night.
4: 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Let them know that you want Slow Jams 5 nights a week. 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All right, at the very least, me and you next Sunday night for more Sunday Night Slow Jams. I'm R. Dove. Hey, thanks for coming through. Good night.
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1: Are baby showers for women only? It's Clayton McKenzie here in the Hot 96 Morning Show. I'm trying to figure that out because, one, I'm having a baby in September.
2: Correct.
1: And two, we are trying to put down a list of people that are going to be invited to this baby shower. But all I've ever known on the man side of it is that women go to this.
2: For sure, yeah.
1: But I don't know if men go to this.
2: I'd say, like, historically, bridal showers, baby showers have been around the bride or the mother.
1: Right.
2: So it is a lot of girls.
1: Yes.
2: But I feel like a more modern approach that's happening now is like a couple's shower.
1: Right.
2: Because you're both the parents.
1: Right.
2: And a lot of times I feel like the husband or the father or the partner, whatever, is like included in some way. Like they come to like open the gifts and say thank you.
1: Right.
2: Type thing. But either way.
1: I know that if it's going to be just women only,
2: mm-hmm.
1: then the guys usually have what they call a diaper party.
2: I've seen that.
1: They get the boys together, they get some beers, and the only way that they can join in with the future dad is if they have diapers to bring.
2: Right, because what are you going to use when you have a baby?
1: Diapers.
2: Absolutely.
1: Tons of diapers.
2: Yes.
1: So I might have that.
2: Cool.
1: Right, but I do plan on being at this baby shower because, you know.
2: It's also your baby.
1: Yeah, I want to be part of it. I want to be part of this baby's life.
2: I mean, you went halfsies, so like yeah, exactly. you deserve to be there. Yeah.
1: Yes, yes. Going to share my last name. But I think historically it's been women, but I could be wrong. I don't know how any other baby showers have gone down. I've never been to a baby shower personally.
2: Yeah.
1: Never been invited. That's your fault, not mine. But I'm trying to figure out, like, if guys do go to this, what do? They just, like, stick around and I really don't know. What do you do at a baby shower?
2: Yeah.
1: Honestly. If you have ever been to a baby shower, you're a guy, text in 82474 and let me know what you did. Maybe it was your baby's baby shower,
2: sure.
1: or maybe you were just invited just because, but are they meant for women only, or am I missing something? Call us 812-491-9468, text in 82474, Top 96. Oh, I love the fair. Even Warwick County Fair, Vandenberg County Fair, even the State Fair up in Indianapolis. That's
2: True.
1: Always a fun time.
2: Mm-hmm.
1: You can't go wrong. I love the fair food.
2: Yeah. Oh, yeah.
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2: What's up? It's Taylor Swift. But I knew it, I knew you. Hi, I'm Pink Panthers.
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2: Mackenzie just got back in from a fun little weekend. Where'd you go, Mackenzie?
3: I went to basically like the Phoenix, Arizona area.
2: Right on. It's Clay and Mackenzie here in the Hot 96 Morning Show. You said something happened on the plane. What happened?
3: Yeah, so wouldn't you know it, to get back home in time to do all of the normal things that start on Monday, I was with my brother and his girlfriend and then Tyler, my fiance. And so everybody had to get back to work. And so we got a 5 a.m. flight on Sunday morning. And that's 5 a.m. Mountain Time.
2: Okay.
3: So, like, lost sleep, jet lag, like, OMG, tired, yes. Right? So, whatever, we make it somehow, because even though I'm just not a morning person, I'm trying my best. I get here
2: doing
3: at
2: amazing.
3: A decent time. Yeah, thank you so much. It's a struggle, to say the least.
2: Right.
3: And I slept on the plane for a little bit, but there was someone right next to Tyler, my fiance, who loves his personal space, that was, her face was, like, facing towards him. Hardcore sleeping, snoring, mouth open, all the things. And he was so uncomfortable. And I hated it for him because he was in the aisle seat. And then me, my brother, and my brother's girlfriend, Jenna, we were all like right next to each other. So we had to like watch it from afar.
2: Dang.
3: And he was having a terrible time. And I was I'm so sorry.
2: How long of a flight was this?
3: 3 hours.
2: Yeah. I'm a person that doesn't normally nap, but I would never nap on a plane, even if it's like a long flight, because I don't know if I could handle just being out in public like that and sleeping.
3: Yeah.
2: So if it ever happens, then I'm dog tired. But
3: totally.
2: What do you do about somebody that's snoring like that in public?

0: Yeah, you just like avoid it. That's what Tyler did.
1: Well, if they're like a buzzsaw, then everybody obviously can hear
0: true.
1: It.
0: True.
1: But true. I remember whenever I had to get my pinky fixed.
0: Oh, yeah?
1: I was waiting in like a, you know, the waiting area before sure. my surgery. And this guy was just he was having the best sleep of his life.
0: Sawing logs.
1: Nothing could mess up his sleep at all.
0: Great train vibes.
1: Yes. And it sounded like a bear and a train were in a fight. Like just.
0: No.
1: And I'm sitting there like, there's no way no one else can hear this. Like they have to hear this.
0: Yeah, like everyone.
1: And I'm just like, what do we do about this?
0: Yeah.
1: And I think somebody had actually like come over to him to like let him know that he like they were ready for him.
0: Oh.
1: And thank God, because I don't know if I could have taken
0: everyone applauded
1: 2 minutes of that. They should have stood up and applauded.
0: Thank you so much. Yes.
1: She got him.
0: Like he can jump me in line if it means that he gets out of the waiting room.
1: He just stops. But what do you do about somebody like that? If you're in public and you hear somebody snoring.
0: Yeah.
1: Do you just let them lie or do you?
0: It's awkward.
1: Do you wake them up and like, hey, listen, like. You're disturbing
0: the peace.
1: Because
0: you know they're probably going to be embarrassed when they wake up. And so you're like, yeah. Do I want to be the person that they like take it out on? Yeah.
1: Has this ever happened to you?
0: I just avoid.
1: Yeah. Call us. 812-491-9468. Text in 82474. What do you do about people snoring in public? Top 96.
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1: If there's one thing I like to do, it's mess with my wife, Mackenzie.
2: That's great.
1: It's Clay and Mackenzie here in the Hot 96 Morning Show. My wife, Katie, we both have a great sense of humor. And I know when I shouldn't push her buttons, but also know when I can.
2: Sure.
1: But I found a list of, you know, fun and awkward and weird questions that you can ask your partner.
2: Wow, sounds like a great idea.
1: And I'm just going to go through a few of them. You could probably ask your fiance, Tyler, about
2: We'll see.
1: One question that I've seen that's trending, and it's just really ridiculous and stupid, and I don't know why someone came up with asking this.
2: Okay.
1: Would you love me? Would you still love me if I were a worm?
2: I've asked Tyler that. Yeah,
1: Totally.
2: If I was a bird, if I was a cow, like kind of anything we see when we're driving.
1: What prompts these questions?
2: I don't know. I just want to know. Because
1: are you afraid
2: that
1: he will stop loving you if you turn into an animal?
2: I hope not. That's why I'm asking. I need to know for sure.
1: Are you going to turn into an animal at some point?
2: I don't want to.
1: Are you an animorph?
2: Like, maybe in another life, I need to know.
1: What was his answer, by the way, for that?
2: Yes.
1: Of course.
2: He was like, yeah, without a doubt.
1: I would love you as a worm, babe.
2: You little worm. Weird. You little nasty creature. Yeah.
1: Okay.
2: Yeah, totally.
1: If you had to choose a last meal, what would it be? Not as weird, but still like...
2: Right.
1: What are you planning?
2: A little morbid. Like, wait, what?
1: Right. Yeah. Yeah. Maybe ask him that sometime.
2: I bet his is steak. Steak or sushi, but
1: it's
2: yeah.
1: Not a bad idea.
2: Anyway.
1: Not a bad idea. I'd choose probably something along those lines, but I'd also have to get some crab rangoons in there, too.
2: Yum.
1: Throw some crab rangoons in there.
2: Sign me up.
1: What reality TV show would you want to go on?
2: Okay. I already know Tyler's answer for that. That would be Survivor. He is a Survivor person.
1: Okay.
2: I would not be on Survivor because I could not survive. I don't want to be out there. I don't want to fend for myself.
1: Well, at least it's not Naked and Afraid. Like, I would do Survivor over that.
2: Yeah, never Naked and Afraid.
1: If you had to pick up a new hobby, what would you choose?
2: Yeah, that's cool. That's not weird. Maybe just seeing if there's any other interests out there.
1: Right.
2: Things you could do together.
1: What have you not told me about, babe?
2: Right,
1: what
2: for
1: do you,
2: sure.
1: What do you want to do that you think you'd like to do?
2: Yeah, totally.
1: What Olympic sport do you think you'd perform the best in?
2: I like that question.
1: I do, too. What about you? What do you think?
2: Oh, God. I mean, at least
1: I have breakdancing now.
2: I was going to say, I could beat that Australian girl that breakdances.
1: Ray Gun.
2: I don't breakdance, but I dance, so, like, I could figure out my way around it. I think I could do better than her, because she was just, like, writhing on the floor.
1: I don't think she got any points. I would at least give you the benefit of the doubt of getting one point.
2: I think I could go, yeah.
1: Okay, we're talking about unhinged questions you can ask your partner. What character do I remind you of?
2: Oh, like cartoon?
1: Cartoon or...
2: Or just like a fictional
1: character.
2: Okay. That's fun.
1: That should be interesting.
2: Yeah.
1: If you were a monarch of a country, what three rules would you first put in place?
2: That's a silly question.
1: These are unhinged.
2: Number one, I don't think I've ever said the word monarch. But...
1: You are a monarch in the country of your own. Okay.
2: Hey, that would tell a lot about a person. Like, if you could make the rules and nobody could tell you otherwise,
1: right.
2: What would they be?
1: What would they be?
2: I like these questions.
1: If you have any questions on your mind that you have asked your significant other before and it just seems a little weird now that you think about it,
2: yeah.
1: Please send those in. Text in 82474. You can also call 812-491-9468. Top 96. Oh, I love the fair. Even Warwick County Fair, Vandenberg County Fair, even the State Fair up in Indianapolis. That's
2: true.
1: Always a fun time.
2: Mm-hmm.
1: You can't go wrong. I love the fair food.
2: Yeah. Yeah.
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1: I was wondering this because I've been to a friend's house and they didn't have anything under their tree just yet. And it's like prime time to have Christmas.
2: It is the time.
1: Christmas presents under the tree, but they had a good reason. It's Clay and McKenzie here in the Hot 96 Morning Show. The reason being why they didn't have any presents under the tree yet is because they said that they wait until tomorrow, Christmas Eve, to put Christmas presents under the tree.
2: Interesting.
1: Yeah.
2: Maybe it keeps people from peeking.
1: True. Or shaking them to see if they can guess to see what's inside.
2: True.
1: There are some pretty good guessers out there that can name the exact gift.
2: I'm not patient either. I want to know.
1: I'm so patient.
2: I want my gifts now, actually. I want to know and I want to have it. That's just the problem.
1: Why is it wrapped up in a box? Just give it to me.
2: I want it right now.
1: I need this. But I felt like that was a good enough reason. And of course, you know, Santa hasn't brought his gifts just yet.
2: No, of course not.
1: So those won't be under the tree until Christmas Day.
2: Nope.
1: But for people out there, maybe this is your tradition that you don't put Christmas presents under the tree until it is time. Text in 82474. Let us know if you do that.
2: Yeah, fair enough. Everybody's got their traditions, you know. Yeah.
1: For myself and my wife, Katie, we've got all of our presents under the tree right now.
2: Same.
1: Ready to go.
2: Mm-hmm.
1: And again, Santa won't bring his until the day of. So
2: of course.
1: I'm not expecting those to be under the tree right now.
2: Right.
1: But for the gifts that we are giving to family and friends, like they're under the tree right now. And I'm hoping, praying every single day when I go home from work that my cat does not tear into those presents.
2: I knew you were going to say that.
1: Because she has already decided this year she will terrorize the ornaments that hang from the tree because they're so shiny.
2: Of course.
1: They're
2: mesmerizing.
1: They are.
2: She's a cat. They're like little toys.
1: They are. It's crazy. I don't know what it goes into their head that they're like, you know what? I can reach this. Let me just cause some chaos.
2: I feel like people that have pets and like toddlers, it's like good luck with that Christmas tree.
1: Yeah.
2: We'll see how it looks by the end of the month.
1: And that's another good point. Maybe you don't have presents under the tree because of pets, or maybe because you have toddlers,
2: kids
1: that are like, what is this? Yep. Let me mess with this.
2: Yep.
1: Oh,
2: yep.
1: There goes the wrapping paper.
2: We all love a good present.
1: For sure. But if this is what you do, do you wait until Christmas Eve to put those presents underneath, or are they out now just waiting to be given away? Call us 812-491-9468. 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
2: We've all heard the phrase touch grass.
3: Yes.
2: But it might actually be a good thing for you. Literally.
3: Oh.
2: Yeah.
3: Good.
2: Go touch grass.
3: Let's all do it.
2: It's Clay and McKenzie here in the Hot 96 Morning Show. And I can think of two reasons why this is a good thing. One, I've heard of the term grounding. Have you ever heard of grounding?
3: I have.
2: It's where you basically walk outside barefoot and your natural body charge matches up with the earth's charge. It's like,
3: yeah,
2: I don't know what all goes into it, but apparently the positive charge, negative charge, whatever charge,
3: yeah,
2: electrical stuff,
3: I don't know about that,
2: combines and
3: just
2: it's
3: like
2: supposed
3: nature
2: to, yeah, it's supposed,
3: you're supposed to do it in the morning.
2: It's supposed to help your body and make you feel better, and my stepmother can tell you all about it because she does it, and now my dad is doing it. I'm like,
3: love it,
2: dad. I can't imagine you walking outside in the grass barefoot. Maybe
3: okay.
2: Cowboy boots, but not barefoot.
3: Right.
2: But it turns out that a new study of its kind involved over 50,000 people from 58 countries.
3: Wow.
2: So very, very widespread of a study. And okay, it shows contact with nature helps people develop a more positive body image.
3: Interesting.
2: So having that higher self-compassion promotes greater body appreciation and life satisfaction. It is healthy to touch grass.
3: Right. I didn't know for that particular reason. I mean, I'm sure there's tons of benefits. And that one just happens to have a connection. But
2: right,
3: super cool.
2: It's something about being in nature, touching nature in that way, that really makes you think and appreciate what you have.
3: I was going to say, maybe you're just a lot more grateful. You're like, wow, like,
2: yeah,
3: this whole universe exists, and so do I. I need to have more grace with myself. I need to be kinder to myself. Maybe it's that kind of narrative.
2: Right. And I feel like, you know, for people that live in the city most of the time, and they spend most of their time in the city, they kind of forget about that.
3: Fair.
2: But there's so much to do when it comes to just going to a park or something.
3: Oh, yeah.
2: Getting in that nature. Like, for example, I live pretty close out to the state hospital grounds.
3: Nice.
2: And my wife, Katie, and I, we love to go out there and take walks. And just even getting off of the pathway, just going into the grass itself, it just, I don't know, it makes you feel a little bit better, just more calm.
3: I like it.
2: The water out there, they've got a couple lakes out there with, like, all these, like, geese and ducks, and
3: yeah,
2: it's just sweet to see, like, nature right there inside the city.
3: I agree.
2: Just like a breath of fresh air, even outside of Evansville.
3: Yeah, we have a lot of little gems, like just really nice areas in the tri-state to go touch some grass.
2: Yeah, like the bluegrass out there at, I think that's Warwick County. Pretty sure.
3: Yeah. Your guess is as good as mine.
2: Yes. Even out there, like that huge area, that bluegrass wildlife.
3: Yeah.
2: So nice. It's just nice to get out to nature. And once you do it, you'll feel so much better. It's just a breath of fresh air away from city life.
3: And now's the time. I mean, weather is getting nicer.
2: Yeah.
3: You can do it. I can do it. We'll all do it. Let's go touch grass.
2: You're not much of a nature girly, but...
3: No, not really.
2: You should do it.
3: I enjoy, yes, kind of like what you talked about. Like, take me on a walk. Yes, let me just look around. Do I want to camp? No. But I will walk around and enjoy.
2: Mackenzie actually has panic attacks when she doesn't see pavement.
3: I mean, if I would be the one that gets, like, lost in the woods. If there was no trail, I would be in trouble.
2: She would be so upset.
3: You may not find me.
2: No. Nope.
3: I may not find anything.
2: Put an air tag on her. We'll find her. 812-491-9468. Text in 82474. We're talking nature here in the tri-state. Where do you like to go to enjoy a breath of fresh air here in the tri-state? It's Hot 96. Oh, I love the fair. Even Warwick County Fair, Vandenberg County Fair, even the State Fair up in Indianapolis. That's
3: true.
2: Always a fun time.
3: Mm-hmm.
2: You can't go wrong. I love the fair food.
3: Yeah. Oh, yeah.
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1: 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It's Clay McKenzie here on the Hot 96 Morning Show. This is Bare Minimum or Princess Treatment, and our very own McKenzie Hart is going to be the judge for which is which.
2: I love this. This is my favorite segment. I'm so glad we brought it back. Mm-hmm. Can't wait to help educate the men in the world.
1: We just want to make sure we're doing the right thing.
2: So listen
1: and,
2: up.
1: You know, we're not considered bare minimum.
2: Yeah, because absolutely not. Goodbye.
1: Right. We want to impress them, fellas.
2: Period.
1: I mean, McKenzie might be a little high class here.
2: I don't know about high class.
1: But we're going to make
2: sure. Yeah. High maintenance.
3: Maybe.
1: All right. So if McKenzie believes it is princess treatment, she will say so. And if she believes it is the bare minimum, do better, boys, then she will say...
2: You will know it.
1: She will say so. All right. We're going to start off with a very common one.
2: Okay.
1: Opening the car door.
2: Bare minimum. Do it.
1: Does Tyler always open the car door for you?
2: Nope. This is going to help me make a list of reasons why he needs to get it together. He always opens the door anywhere we go. I think just because we're together so often, I don't really expect it.
1: See, that's my whole thing, because I know my lady Katie is an independent woman that don't need no man.
2: Period.
1: But also, there will be times where, you know, we're going out somewhere, just the two of us on a date, or, you know, maybe we're going to a Evansville Thunderbolts game or something.
2: Right.
1: And, you know, I feel like there'll be times where, like, you know what? I just need to open the door for her and see what she does.
2: Let me just do a little bit extra. And I
1: remind her that she is loved.
2: Hmm. Clock it.
1: But still bare minimum.
2: Clock it. It is bare minimum because it should be done. But I get what you're saying.
1: Okay,
2: you have to open the door.
1: Okay.
2: We won't talk about the corridor, but, like, opening the door to go in anywhere, do it.
1: How about getting her gas? Pumping the gas for her. What's that?
2: Also something that Tyler does not do. Well,
1: jeez.
2: When we're together, yes, he does.
1: Okay.
2: But I know, I have a friend that her husband literally fills her gas tank every week to where, like, she doesn't know how to pump gas. Like, she has not pumped gas in so long that, like, he just does it every week. He takes her car to pump gas, brings it back. Like, she doesn't go to the gas station.
1: Bless his heart.
2: Which I love that.
1: Couldn't
2: for
1: be
2: her.
1: Me.
2: Right. But I am an independent woman. I am on the go all the time. Sometimes me and Tyler don't see each other till the end of the day. And, like, we're both just go, go, go. So obviously I'm going to pump my own gas.
1: Okay.
2: But if we're together, he will do it. I think in that sense, it's bare minimum. If you're together, you better be pumping that gas.
1: Okay. Letting her wear his coat if it's cold.
2: Come on. You should offer. So, yeah, bare minimum. You should offer.
1: Wow.
2: You shouldn't even offer. Take initiative. If she's got a little shiver, if you feel a chill, take that coat off and put it on her.
1: Right. Who cares how your health
2: is? You've seen the movies.
1: Who cares about your health?
2: Yeah.
1: Remember her. All right, you know what? We've got a lot more to get to, so we're going to make this a part two. We'll have a few more bare minimum or princess treatment scenarios coming up next on Hot 96.
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1: Something I never thought I'd be talking about in the month of January, Mackenzie.
2: What is it?
1: As a lifelong fan, the IU Hoosier football team is still playing football.
2: It's crazy and so exciting.
1: I can't believe it. It's Clay Mackenzie here in the Hot 96 Morning Show. If you're not into sports, that's okay. But if you live in the state of Indiana, this is a huge deal because the Indiana football team is still playing. They're in the college playoffs right now.
2: The Peach Bowl.
1: The Peach Bowl happening in Atlanta, Georgia, playing against Oregon.
2: Oh, boy.
1: Which, by the way, Indiana has beaten Oregon already this year.
2: Right. I saw that.
1: That is Oregon's only loss of the year. They are a solid football team.
2: It's going to be good.
1: It's going to be really good. And I hope by talking about this, I am not jinxing the Hoosiers, but I feel like it's a team of destiny right now.
2: It very well could be. And I hope that for you.
1: I do, too. As I've literally been a lifelong fan of IU football.
2: It's
1: I remember
2: true.
1: My first football game that I went to see them play, I was probably in fourth or fifth grade. And
2: maybe Clay.
1: At that point, like I was like, you know, I'll go for IU football. I didn't have a college football team at the time. And I was like, okay. Got made fun of all the time because of Notre Dame fans being around here.
2: Fair.
1: You know, Purdue football used to be really good back in the day, too. So a lot of Purdue fans.
2: Of course.
1: IU football was like one of the most losingest teams in the country. And then Kurt Cignetti, the coach, comes in and is like, let's change the atmosphere
2: a little.
1: He said,
2: not on my watch.
1: Oh, so here's what happened all this year. Went undefeated for the regular season.
2: Slay.
1: They ended up going to the Rose Bowl, which is a huge deal.
2: Yes.
1: And won that game against Alabama.
2: Yup.
1: A historically great football team.
2: Yup.
1: And won their first bowl game since the 90s.
2: Crazy.
1: And also their quarterback won the Heisman.
2: Say less, Fernando.
1: The most prestigious award you can have in college football. It's a team of destiny.
2: Which, why does he seem like the sweetest person on the planet?
1: I know. He's right? Like so well-spoken.
2: He's so well-spoken.
1: Great young man. I mean, that's who you definitely want to lead your team. But I...
2: And then you have Kurt Cignetti who doesn't smile.
1: No, he has... He is just mad at any point of the game. The team will be up 60 points.
2: Oh, it's comical.
1: He is still upset.
2: He's actually my favorite person to watch because I'm just like, you are so silly. Just smile.
1: Yes. And here's why it's such a big deal for the state of Indiana, because there's already local high school basketball teams that have postponed games for tonight.
2: That's insane.
1: People can watch this game. It's a huge deal.
2: That is a big deal.
1: Yes. And cool. You know, for all my friends that have been IU football fans, there's few, but they're there.
2: Yep.
1: Like, shout out to y'all.
2: For sure.
1: For sticking with it.
2: Day ones.
1: Yes, day ones. Shout out to my guy, Zane Klodfelter, who is ticket holder for IU football.
2: Zane.
1: He's seen the worst of the worst, and now he's seeing the best of the best.
2: He's seen it all, yep.
1: And I don't know if he's going to the Peach Bowl. He was at the Rose Bowl. He got to enjoy that. Happy for him. I've got a buddy that's going to the Peach Bowl.
2: That's so exciting.
1: Oh, I'm ready.
2: Once in a lifetime.
1: Seriously. So even if you're not a fan of the Hoosiers right now, like, just enjoy this at
2: for
1: least.
2: For sure.
1: Because
2: it's our fleeting moment.
1: It is.
2: Of success.
1: We're on the map for football. I use a football school now. It's crazy.
2: Cool.
1: I'm in. So good luck tonight for the Hoosiers and... You know, hopefully we don't come home disappointed tonight.
2: Fingers crossed.
1: Fingers crossed. Top 96. Oh, I love the fair. Even Warwick County Fair, Vandenberg County Fair, even the State Fair up in Indianapolis. That's
2: true.
1: Always a fun time.
2: Mm-hmm.
1: You can't go wrong. I love the fair food.
2: Yeah. Yeah.
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1: The holidays are upon us, Mackenzie.
2: I would say so.
1: They're here. Clay Mackenzie here on the Hot 96 Morning Show. And I think there's a lot of people out there that have a tradition of watching a Christmas movie before Christmas comes.
2: Yeah.
1: And it could be one particular movie. I don't know if I have a certain movie that I like to watch every single year. If I had to choose, it'd probably be Home Alone.
2: For sure.
1: All time.
2: It's a classic.
1: Yeah. Christmas Vacation, another one.
2: But you're saying, like, you're more like, gets me in the spirit.
1: Yes.
2: Versus like, oh, I have to watch this.
1: Yes. And I will even say this, whenever I was living with my mom,
2: mm-hmm.
1: like, we would have a tradition, like, Christmas Eve, where we would watch the movie The Nativity Story.
2: Okay.
1: You know, dive right back into the reason of it all happening.
2: Absolutely, the reason for the season.
1: For sure. But now that I'm living with my wife, Katie, we don't have a certain tradition of watching any Christmas movies in particular.
2: And that's okay.
1: But we will for sure watch some Christmas movies. But
2: yeah.
1: I wasn't sure if there was anyone else out there that had a tradition of watching a certain Christmas movie before Christmas came.
2: Fair.
1: What about you?
2: I am kind of with you. It's not the Christmas season unless I do watch Home Alone, Elf, Lampoon's. I'm like, oh my God, what's the name of it? There's so many, you call it so many
1: Christmas
2: things.
1: Vacation.
2: Christmas Vacation. Yeah.
1: National Lampoon's,
2: yeah.
1: Christmas Vacation.
2: Yeah. I would say those are my musts. I'll throw the Grinch in there, but it's the Jim Carrey Grinch.
1: For sure.
2: So I kind of have to, like, I need all of those at some point in the month of December.
1: Yeah. I would say if it was like a classic, like, Christmas movie, I guess.
2: Yeah.
1: I'm thinking like either Charlie Brown Christmas.
2: True.
1: Like The Grinch.
2: Sometimes
1: the
2: I forget
1: Grinch,
2: about those. Yeah. Yeah.
1: Which was like, what, 1968 is when that came out? It's been around a long time.
2: Yep.
1: And it's part of a lot of people's tradition of Christmas movies before the season starts. And we want to know from you. You can text in 82474. You can also call 812-491-9468. If you have a certain Christmas movie that is a tradition every single year where you have to watch that movie with your family, your friends, or somebody, but you're watching that movie every single year, what movie is that? Top 96.
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1: So, Clay, I'm trying to make progress in the wedding planning department, right? We've talked about that.
2: Yes.
1: And wedding planning is one thing, but then you've got all the extra stuff, especially as a bride, like your bridal shower, and then you also have your bachelorette party, right?
2: True.
1: So, bachelorette party, but Tyler also wants to go on a bachelor party. Do we kill two birds with one stone and do them together? Or do we do them separately? Because I feel like it's kind of a thing now that people are doing combined parties.
2: Is Clay McKenzie here on the Hot 96 Morning Show? So what are you leaning towards?
1: So at first I did say, we should just do it together. But then I was like, wait, what if like the girls went a little earlier and we got in like 2 or 3 days of girly time? Then you guys joined for like the weekend.
2: Okay. What about guy time? Do they get guy time?
1: I don't know. I'm not concerned with that.
2: Uh-huh.
1: But my thinking behind it was, so Tyler's a little bit older than me.
2: Mm-hmm.
1: So most of his friends have like families, like kids, like, you know what I mean? But most of my friends still are childless.
2: Right.
1: So I was thinking, okay, my friends are more apt to being like, yeah, I can, you know, get several days off work. I can fly down to the beach or whatever and spend like a super long weekend, like almost a whole week at the beach. And Tyler's friends, I feel like they would have to come for just the weekend. That was just my thinking.
2: Okay.
1: But then I got to thinking again.
2: More thinking.
1: And I was like, wait, Tyler's friends are like mid-30s for the most part. Mm-hmm. Slay, whatever. My friends are like mid to late 20s. So will we really get along? Like, will we really have like commonalities of things to do? And then you pose the question, okay, here's these grown men with their wives,
2: mm-hmm.
1: and like, should they go on this party time weekend on the beach,
2: mm-hmm.
1: with a bunch of girls?
2: Okay.
1: You know, I'm trying to look at it from like a partner perspective too, and it's like, okay,
2: right.
1: So you're gonna leave like me and your kids, and you're gonna go for like 4 days on the beach with a bunch of people I don't know. Like, you know?
2: Okay. I see your point.
1: Right.
2: I see pros and cons with both sides.
1: Fair.
2: My wife, Katie, and I, we both had bachelorette parties separate from each other.
1: Yeah.
2: Because I feel like that's what it should be. It should be separate.
1: Yeah.
2: From your partner. You guys go out and, with your group.
1: Yep.
2: Bridesmaids, groomsmen, like,
1: yeah.
2: Go have your own separate things. That's how I feel.
1: Fair.
2: But I do see that a lot of people do combine bachelor and bachelorette parties a lot recently.
1: Mm-hmm.
2: And I don't have a problem with that either. You know, do you? But I could see there being a problem with that as well. Because,
1: right.
2: Like you said, you know, some of these guys on Tyler's side, you know, probably do have some families that are a little older. And then, you know, telling their wives, like, hey, it's going to be a combined gathering. The, you know, bridesmaids will be there. And so you'll probably have, you know, one or two of their wives or girlfriends be like, I don't know if I like that.
1: Yeah, and like, fair enough.
2: Fair enough. But also, you know, there. I wouldn't want any kind of drama to happen.
1: Exactly.
2: To make this all like collapse on itself. So I guess it's up to you, however you want to do it.
1: Right.
2: But my thing would be just keep it separate. I mean, you guys could go to the same spot.
1: True.
2: But maybe at different times. What do you think? 812-491-9468. Text in 82474. Combined bachelor and bachelorette parties. Do you feel like that should be a thing or not a thing? Should they go together, stay separate? Did you do that? Did you combine your bachelor and bachelorette party together? Hot 96. Oh, I love the fair. Even Warwick County Fair, Vandenberg County Fair, even the State Fair up in Indianapolis. That's
1: true.
2: Always a fun time.
1: Mm-hmm.
2: You can't go wrong. I love the fair food.
1: Yeah. Oh, yeah.
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1: You're just joining us. We're talking about bare minimum or princess treatment scenarios, and Mackenzie Hart here is helping us figure that out.
2: Mm-hmm.
1: Clay and Mackenzie here in the Hot 96 Morning Show. Let's start with this one, taking care of her when she's sick.
2: Ugh, bare minimum.
1: Really?
2: Yes. But see, I would do this for Tyler, and I do it for Tyler.
1: So that's princess treatment.
2: That is when you are in a relationship, when you are married to someone, when you care about someone.
1: Okay.
2: You help take care of them when they're sick because you would want that, wouldn't you?
1: Yeah.
2: If you can't get out of bed and you're like, can you please go get me some soup or some water or whatever, you would hope that they would do that.
1: But that doesn't happen often. I feel like a princess.
2: Bare minimum.
1: Okay.
2: Yep.
1: How about giving her flowers?
2: Bare minimum.
1: Come on.
2: Seriously.
1: You're so high maintenance.
2: Tyler's terrible about this as well. Mm-hmm. I literally have to be like, you know tomorrow's Valentine's Day, right? Mm-hmm. But he also knows that, like, I suck at flowers.
1: Uh-huh.
2: They die. But it's the thought that counts.
1: So you,
2: it's the principle.
1: You mentioned, like, Valentine's Day. How about remembering important dates?
2: Yeah, he's also terrible at that. Well, I say that. He doesn't care.
1: I'm not trying to have you poop all over your fiance.
2: No,
1: here.
2: I love him and he knows that. He remembers all of our special days.
1: I love him for his flaws.
2: No.
1: Oh. I'm so sorry, Tyler.
2: He remembers all the dates of, like, the date we met, uh-huh, the day we started dating, when we got engaged. But, like, he could care less about Valentine's Day and he really needs to work on that.
1: I feel him on that.
2: And I tell him that he needs to work on that.
1: Yeah.
2: We'll see.
1: Yeah. How about doing chores without being asked?
2: He's great about that. And I also think that's bare minimum because happy house, we got to work together.
1: Okay.
2: He
1: Everything
2: mows the
1: you've
2: lawn.
1: Answered is bare minimum. Is there anything that you consider princess treatment?
2: It's like you have to go above and beyond. You have to, like, do something that I wouldn't do on my own or do something that, like, I didn't even think of.
1: Like what? What's the last thing Tyler did that totally surprised you and you're like, ooh, I feel like a princess?
2: Being proposed to.
1: Which was when?
2: December.
1: Uh-huh. That's the last thing that you consider princess treatment.
2: Oh,
1: that he's done.
2: That's really above and beyond.
1: Tyler, we're going to have to sit down and talk. You're not in trouble with
2: me, buddy. I feel bad. He's got a really high bar.
1: Yeah,
2: I just, like, sit here and out him.
1: Yeah,
2: to the tri-state.
1: This poor man. We're going to have him in here. And talk about you.
2: Be you like, better not do that.
1: Oh, we're going to have to. I'm going to give him a call. I'm going to give him a call. There's literally nothing else you can think of that was like princess
2: You're
1: treatment.
2: Putting me on the spot. I'm sure there is stuff. Let me think
1: this
2: and I'll report
1: man.
2: Back.
1: This poor man.
2: He does a lot for me. And I love him. But I'll think on the princess stuff.
1: Oh, man. All right. I'm gonna call Tyler in a little bit and just be like, buddy. Do you
2: I'm
1: know what she's talked
2: trouble.
1: About? Yeah, you are in trouble. All right. 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Ladies, fellas, all of y'all, what do you consider princess treatment when it comes to how you are treated when someone does something for you? Or what would you consider bare minimum? 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

uplifting and inspiring as you've been for me for all this time. 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Yeah.

0: Oh, I love the fair. Even Warwick County Fair, Vandenberg County Fair, even the State Fair up in Indianapolis. That's true. Always a fun time.
1: Mm-hmm.
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1: Yeah. 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

nice pattern change, brighter and drier weather. Sunny skies this morning, few clouds during the afternoon, but overall mostly sunny, highs at 89. Mainly clear tonight, lows down to 70. Sunny to mostly sunny on Tuesday, tad warmer, highs up to 91. Clear Tuesday night, lows will dip to 71. Wednesday, sunny and hot, the high at 92. The afternoon heat index on Wednesday, 95 up to 100, primarily during the afternoon and early evening. I'm 14, First Alert, meteorologist Byron Douglas on Hot 96.

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1: You always see videos of when people reunite with each other after being away from each other for so long that they just run and then hug each other. And this video is going super viral, already at 8 million views. And don't know where this person was at. The caption says, "My cousin Addie came home today from her mission, and boy, we didn't expect this." And you just see a girl in the distance at an airport run and tackle a lady and just give the biggest hug ever. Everyone just does a collective, ooh, in the video. Did she go to NFL training camp? That's what I'm wondering. Was that the mission? Was the mission to be signed by the Indianapolis Colts as a linebacker? Because if so, I'm hoping she got signed to the Indianapolis Colts as a linebacker, because they could definitely use it. Text radar to 82474 to see this video. Have you ever been hugged this hard by somebody? It's Hot 96.

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Somebody asking you if you can come over and hang out. Does that happen to you? Text in 82474. 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

0: with summer becomes summer fun, and we got to have fun somehow, Mackenzie.
1: We got to keep cool.
0: We got to keep cool, water-related fun activities somehow. It's Clay and Mackenzie here in the Hot 96 Morning Show, and it feels like every single summer I'm looking for friends that either have a pool or a boat or both.
1: Yeah, we're not going to be hypocritical about it because we do it. So, hey, right. 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And it's not weird. We're just going to show up if that's all right.
0: Right. The best thing I can possibly do is buy an inflatable pool to
1: Fair.
0: Sit in because I don't have a big enough backyard to just put an entire pool back there.
1: Same.
0: I'll work on it. But my wife, Katie, has a family friend that has a boat. And
1: love it.
0: At least once a year, we try to go down to Kentucky Lake with him. He's such a great guy. Shout out, Steve. But I feel like there's a lot of people out there that have those friends that they don't really talk to.
1: Yeah.
0: Until summer comes around. Like, hey, can I get in your boat? Hey, can I come over to swim in your pool?
1: Yeah.
0: I can't say I've never done that before. I mean, there's no shame.
1: As someone who doesn't have either, I hate to be like, well, you probably anticipate that, don't you? You want people to come on your boat with you because it's more fun.
0: Listen, if I had a boat, I would 100% be okay with that.
1: Yeah. I mean, you'd have to obviously limit it to how many people you can safely have Definitely. On the boat, but if you're taking it out every weekend, that is ample opportunity for people to join you.
0: Exactly. Or if you've got a pool, you got a nice pool,
1: right?
0: And you know, it's big enough for more than just you and your family,
1: right?
0: Maybe someone else can come over and enjoy that pool too. You ever thought about that?
1: And see, it's so funny because that is the best part, is you, the person who doesn't have a pool or a boat, we get to reap all the benefits and do none of the hard work. Like, I know keeping up a pool is tough and keeping a boat running. Oh my gosh. Like, and here we are just hopping on.
0: I you know, again, no shame.
1: Yeah.
0: But if I am privileged enough to know someone that has either a pool or a boat or both, I will throw in on something to help provide you a good time as well.
1: I will bring a cooler.
0: Oh yeah.
1: Of all the things.
0: Yeah.
1: All the drinks.
0: All the drinks. Even if it's just ice, Mackenzie will bring something.
1: Hey, whatever I gotta do.
0: She'll bring
1: on that boat.
0: She'll bring her margarita machine.
1: That is true. I need an outlet to plug it in. Yeah. That's all I need you to provide, but I got the rest.
0: Right. If we have to bring a portable something to provide electricity for this thing, a generator.
1: It's gonna be a good time.
0: She'll make sure it's a good time. So if you have a pool or a boat or maybe both, I want you to give us a call, 812-491-9468. You can also text in 82474. Do you usually hear from some people only around this time because you have a pool or boat? And how does that go with your conversation? 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
1: So we got an anonymous message on our Facebook app, and we want to read to you, try to fix this dilemma.
0: Mm-hmm.
1: We need to pick a name out for this person, Mackenzie. It's a guy.
0: Okay.
1: So think of a guy name. Off the top of your head, go.
0: Trevor.
1: Okay, Trevor. Trevor wrote in, a couple days ago, I had to have a surgical procedure. It wasn't a huge deal, but I wanted to keep it to myself and not make a big deal about it.
0: Mm-hmm.
1: And so I told my girlfriend about this, and she agreed and she understood, or so I thought.
0: Mm.
1: And when I got out of recovery and was taken to my hospital room where I am spending a couple more days, I was shocked to find my voicemail full, my email overflowing, my social media going nuts. My girlfriend decided to post a ton of selfies in the waiting area and gave more than enough information to let the cat completely out of the bag.
0: Oof.
1: So now instead of recovering peacefully, I've had to turn off my phone to keep it from ringing constantly and have had visitor after visitor stopping by. So don't get me wrong.
0: Right.
1: I'm glad the people care, but the plan was to recover peacefully.
0: Yeah.
1: And not have all of this circus around me. I feel incredibly unheard and disrespected over this, but what can I do about it now?
0: Yeah, I mean, it did already happen, so that's unfortunate, and there's not really any going back. I appreciate that Trevor is, you know, thankful for the outpouring of support that he's received, but I would definitely feel a little bit betrayed because I would be like, I specifically wanted time to recover, to reset, to...
1: Yeah, he sat down with his girlfriend and told her.
0: Right,
1: like,
0: yeah.
1: Hey, I don't want to feel bothered.
0: Right.
1: Please don't tell anyone about this.
0: This is a lot. Yeah.
1: Let's keep it low key, okay?
0: Let me process it at my own pace.
1: In one ear, not the other.
0: Yeah, totally.
1: Did not listen, took selfies, told people about where she was, what she was doing.
0: Yeah.
1: And then that's when it got worse.
0: I would be super frustrated.
1: I feel like my trust would be broken.
0: Yeah, yeah. I would have the conversation and be like, you chose to do something that, I don't know if it like benefited her, but you know what I mean? Like you chose your own
1: she got attention
0: wants
1: from it,
0: and
1: sure.
0: needs over what I specifically asked you to do. And I'm the one that's undergoing the procedure.
1: Right.
0: Yeah.
1: She made it about herself.
0: Totally. I would have been frustrated for sure.
1: We call that one a red flag.
0: Yeah. That's a tough conversation.
1: That is red flag behavior.
0: Mm-hmm.
1: What you can do about it now, I'm not sure you can do anything about it since the cat is out of the bag.
0: Right.
1: So at this point, you're just going to have to brace yourself for all the conversations you're about to have with people. However, when it comes to your girlfriend, I would sit her down again and, you know, have her put her phone away so that way she can pay attention to you. And say, look, like, you broke my trust.
0: Totally.
1: Like, you let people know what was going on. You were taking selfies. I saw them. Screenshot them. You look great. But, you can't do that again. Like,
0: yeah.
1: I specifically said, don't tell anyone about this, and you broke that trust.
0: I think that's fair. Yeah.
1: She's in timeout now. What advice do you have for our friend Trevor here? Give us a call, 812-491-9468. Text in 82474. What should he do now? It's Hot 96.

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0: Mackenzie, would you buy another person's trash?
1: I would not.
0: Okay.
1: No.
0: Even if you looked up to them and they were your hero?
1: It is their trash. Okay. I'm not interested. All
0: right. Clay Mackenzie here in the Hot 96 Morning Show. Obviously, you're not a Swiftie because Swifties are buying trash left over from Travis Kelce and Taylor Swift's American wedding. Can you believe that?
1: I can believe it. And no judgment, I guess, not really.
0: For that side of the room, no judgment. This side of the room, there is a lot of judgment. It's trash.
1: And it's not just her. Like, I know there are people that have bought all kinds of celebrities and, famous people's undesired things. Mm. But I am not going to spend my hard-earned money on someone else's trash, no matter who they are.
0: Obviously, not a Swiftie. This man by the name of Justin Gignac, he actually went outside Madison Square Garden and he ended up taking a lot of the trash out there and offered them for sale. He pressed them down into 1 inch by 1 inch by 3/4 inch stuffed cubes.
1: Oh my goodness. So you can't even tell what it is. It's a cube of trash.
0: It's a cube of trash directly from Madison Square Garden. From the Travis Kelce and Taylor Swift Royal American Wedding. And he's actually been selling these. He sold out.
1: This guy's an opportunist. Like, I'm not respect to this guy.
0: Right. Obviously, he's...
1: That's an entrepreneur.
0: He really is.
1: He's hustling.
0: Hi, Sharks. Today, I'm going to be selling you shares of trash from Taylor Swift and Travis Kelce's Royal American Wedding. I just need a loan of about $100,000. We're going to get these cubes out to thousands of people around the world.
1: Sold. The Sharks would say that is an investment worth making.
0: You know what? I'm in. No, he's selling these little cubes for $25 a piece and has sold out of them.
1: That is shocking.
0: 1,300 cubes have been sold out.
1: I'm about to do that math.
0: $25 plus $10 in shipping.
1: Okay, 1,300 times 35, basically, because of the shipping?
0: Basically, yes.
1: Okay.
0: What's the outcome here? She held up a calculator that says $455,000 from making money from trash.
1: I'm quitting this job.
0: We're moving to L.A. We're sifting through celebrities' trash. Oh. We're going to sell it. That's not a bad idea.
1: I mean, he probably did not pocket all of that, but... A couple $100,000 selling trash.
0: So let's say he doesn't make the money off of the $10 in shipping. So that puts it down to what, $45,000 that he made?
1: Hold on. I got to do the math again. Well, how many did he sell again? 1,300 times 25. Oh, wait. Did I do that math wrong? Hold on.
0: You put $35. We don't math here on the Hot 96 Morning Show.
1: Oh, yeah. Okay, hold on.
0: 1,300 times 25.
1: I know. I added a whole extra zero. I did 13,000.
0: Oh, well.
1: Okay.
0: We don't math.
1: Can you tell we work in radio? 1,300 times 25 is $32,500.
0: Okay. Yeah, I was going to say.
1: What? Never mind. We don't quit our jobs anymore.
0: I mean.
1: Maybe.
0: Might have to be a side hustle.
1: We're going to see how much.
0: We'll quit the full-time job, but, you know, if you see me digging in the trash for some celebrities...
1: Mind your business.
0: Mind your business. 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

A nice pattern change, brighter and drier weather. Sunny skies this morning, few clouds during the afternoon, but overall mostly sunny, highs at 89. Mainly clear tonight, lows down to 70. Sunny to mostly sunny on Tuesday, tad warmer, highs up to 91. Clear Tuesday night, lows will dip to 71. Wednesday, sunny and hot, the high at 92. The afternoon heat index on Wednesday, 95 up to 100. Primarily during the afternoon and early evening. I'm 14, First Alert, meteorologist Byron Douglas on Hot 96.

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2: Good morning to you on this Monday. It's Clay here, and thank you so much for listening in today. Federal health authorities say an outbreak of an intestinal illness caused by a parasite has spread to 31 states. The Centers for Disease Control and Prevention said it received reports of 843 cases of cyclosporiasis as of Thursday. Michigan alone reported over 1,500 cases as of Friday, and the numbers are likely higher because they only account for reported cases. And the areas hit the hardest by the outbreak appear to be in the Midwest and the Northeast. Now, here is how you help prevent this spread. First, wash your hands, no matter what. And second of all, wash your produce. Cooking produce is also an effective way to avoid an infection. Heating food to 158 degrees Fahrenheit or higher kills cyclospora. Actor Sir Sam Neill, known for playing Dr. Alan Grant in the Jurassic Park franchise, is dead at the age of 78. The New Zealand actor's family confirmed today that Neill died in Sydney, Australia. Neill had been diagnosed with stage 3 blood cancer, but was declared cancer-free back in April. And while he's best known for Jurassic Park, he also appeared in films including Omen 3, The Final Conflict, The Hunt for Red October, The Piano, and many others. And he also starred in two movies with Meryl Streep. He was a pioneering figure in the development of film in New Zealand. And he is survived by his son, Tim, and daughter, Elena. Finally, back here in the tri-states, over at May's Farm Market, they had a fun little pop-up yesterday for sunflowers and sweet corn event because they had a very early harvest. And so Rachel Blocker of May's Farm Market said it was warmer than usual and eventually had an early harvest so that way they could get the sunflowers and the corn ready to go. And so they just ended up inviting the community to come out and have some fun, and that's exactly what they did. And it looks like it was a great little turnout. So I'm actually getting ready to have some sunflowers drop off some sunflower seeds in my yard. I got to figure out what to do with them. Maybe I'll have a pop-up. Who knows? Those are the three things you need to know to start your Monday. It's Hot 96.

0: don't really need it, but you want it anyway. The Hot 96 Tri-State Marketplace with Clay and McKenzie in the morning.
1: Time to see what's being sold in the Tri-State thanks to Facebook Marketplace. We have a 60-mile radius around the studio to see what the Tri-State is selling. And McKenzie here is going to guess what each of these three items are worth.
0: Huh?
1: She's good at that. And we're going to start with a very interesting item.
0: Oh, geez Louise.
1: I'm hoping I'm pronouncing this right. Chuck-a-Nut Select Flow Squirrel and Bird Feeder.
0: Get out of here.
1: Looks very old. Wooden. 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
0: This is ridiculous.
1: Interesting.
0: You said it's old?
1: It looks old. I mean, it looks worn
0: a little bit. It's beat up a little
1: bit. Looks like it's seen a few critters.
0: Okay. I mean, I'm going to go $15.
1: That is correct.
0: On the money?
1: On the money.
0: I'm a genius.
1: Being sold out from Linville.
0: Linville does not shock me.
1: I can see myself buying this. I like to watch the critters in the backyard.
0: Yeah, I know you do. We've heard about that.
1: They're
0: but
1: fun.
0: Yeah. I'm proud of myself that I just hit that on the money, but other than that, that is a weird item.
1: That's perfect. All right. We will now move over to Mount Vernon, Indiana.
0: Okay.
1: Shopping carts.
0: Oh. From the store? Like, from the store? Did someone steal these from the store?
1: I don't know.
0: I don't think you're allowed to do that.
1: So, I'm looking at the picture, and it looks like they're from Kmart. Because it says Kmart on the side.
0: R.I.P.
1: Several available, cash or card. Pick up in Evansville.
0: So did somebody really buy these from Kmart when Kmart was going under? Held on to them? Because it's been, what, at least a decade since Kmart bit the dust.
1: I don't want to assume anything.
0: No, you're right.
1: I don't want to say how someone got in possession of this stuff.
0: Yeah, we don't know.
1: But a little suspect. How much
0: so
1: you think?
0: Is it per cart?
1: Yes, per cart. One cart being sold at a time. How much you think a shopping cart's worth?
0: $25.
1: Ooh, you're close. It was $20.
0: Was it? Oh,
1: see,
0: I'm
1: you
0: all
1: got
0: over
1: a little
0: it.
1: Kmart on the bottom there.
0: I'm all over it.
1: Yeah, I mean, who couldn't use a shopping cart? Take one with you, so you have way you don't have to use the stores.
0: Yeah, put it in your car, lug it around,
1: right?
0: Rather than just use them at the store where it's convenient.
1: Right. We all know those shopping carts at the store have those squeaky wheels and. You know, they're all messed up.
0: You got a wobbly wheel. It's turned backwards.
1: But if you have your own shopping cart you can take with you, you
0: can pimp it out. You can pimp my ride.
1: I'm selling this shopping cart for this person. How about that?
0: Crazy.
1: All right. And the final purchase, being the weirdest.
0: Of course.
1: It is a mounted albino lobster.
0: Dead?
1: Well, obviously it's dead. It's mounted.
0: Okay, well...
1: It's taxidermy.
0: Nasty.
1: It says, 1 in 200 million lobsters are white albino. It was purchased after World War II in the Pacific Islands by an Air Force JAG officer. The lobster is 12 inches long on an 18-inch wicker tray.
0: So, I mean, it does sound like a hot commodity. Like, it's like 1 in however many million. That's kind of a big deal.
1: There's millions of lobsters out there. But... It's a white lobster.
0: This one is albino.
1: Mount. Yes. How much you think this is worth?
0: Ooh, it's got some history to it.
1: It does.
0: $65.
1: They are selling this for $800.
0: Oh. Okay. That is so creepy, crawly, and nasty looking.
1: Look at that.
0: Oh my gosh. It looks like it's going to crawl on me. I get the significance around it. If they really, like, 1 in 200 million is, I can't even comprehend that.
1: There's a lot of lobster out there, but.
0: You're right.
1: You know, there's still a good chance you'll find a white lobster out there somewhere.
0: I will not be spending $800 on this.
1: Okay.
0: But good for you if you want it.
1: You know, if you got a decoration and you're going for like coastal or under the sea.
0: Yeah, beachy vibes.
1: White lobster being sold here in Evansville. I'm telling you, a lot of good stuff being sold in the Tri-State.
2: 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It'll be something good. Clay and McKenzie in the morning. Hot 96.

0: Today is day one of the weekday, I guess. We technically started on Saturday, but now that we're back in studio, this is going to be what we consider our first day talking about Backpack Hero Campaign. We have partnered up with the Tri-State Food Bank. It's Clay McKenzie here in the Hot 96 Morning Show. And if you did not hear our interview last week with Tammy and Joe, who are from the Tri-State Food Bank. So what we do every single year is we try to help raise funds for their backpack program. And so in the backpacks that they create for the kids here in the Tri-State, which, by the way, they cover 33 counties, McKenzie.
1: It's incredible.
0: It's a lot of people. That's a lot of kids. And during the summer, there's a lot of kids that go without food sometimes.
1: Yeah.
0: I know it's tough to talk about. We usually like to keep things light on this show. But, you know, this is the reality that we live in.
1: And it's our neighbors. It's kids in our community. If you're not affected by it, someone you know probably is, and we need to do something about it.
0: Absolutely. And last year, the Tri-State Food Bank helped get over 15 million pounds of food distributed to all these people in the Tri-State. They cover southwestern Indiana, western Kentucky, southeastern Illinois, and over 250 food pantries here in the Tri-State are helped from the Tri-State Food Bank here in Evansville. And so over 69,000 backpacks were distributed last year to a lot of these kids here in the Tri-State. And so that is our goal. We want to try to get more backpacks out there to try to help feed some of these kids. And you can do that right now. You can text the word HERO to 82474, and that will send a link directly to your phones. That way you can donate some money as well. And we're trying to raise $24,000 to help these kids here in the Tri-State because, like we said earlier, in the summer when kids are out of school, they may not even have the chance to have one single, like, piece of food all day long.
1: Right, because during school, they're at school. They eat lunch. But summer is a whole different ballgame.
0: Yeah, and there's some kids that don't even get, you know, a meal a day.
1: It's heartbreaking.
0: And it is. It's terrible. And if you've got kids right now and, you know, you're very comfortable at home, you're able to keep them fed and healthy, like, more than likely, they have classmates.
1: Absolutely.
0: That might be going home with no food to look forward to.
1: Yep, an empty stomach.
0: Yeah, and the only meal that they get is at school. And when summer's out, no school, what are they going to do? So that's where these backpacks come in. And you can text the word HERO to 82474. We're going to try to provide over 70,000 bags of food during this coming school year. And the best way to do that is to donate right now. Text HERO to 82474. We're going to be doing this campaign up until July 24th. We need your help. 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
1: You always see videos of when people reunite with each other after being away from each other for so long that they just run and then hug each other. And this video is going super viral, already at 8 million views. And don't know where this person was at. The caption says, my cousin Addie came home today from her mission, and boy, we didn't expect this. And you just see a girl in the distance at an airport run and tackle a lady and just give the biggest hug ever. Everyone just does a collective, ooh, in the video. Did she go to NFL training camp? That's what I'm wondering. Was that the mission? Was the mission to be signed by the Indianapolis Colts as a linebacker? Because if so, I'm hoping she got signed to the Indianapolis Colts as a linebacker, because they could definitely use it. Text radar to 82474 to see this video. Have you ever been hugged this hard by somebody? Top 96.

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8: We've got a pair of Vandenberg County Fair tickets to give away.
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8: Take the whole fam bam with you. 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What do we got today, Mackenzie?
9: Today we have a hair tie, a protein bar, a Band-Aid, or a shaker bottle.
8: 812-491-9468. 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And if you are the first person to guess correctly, you and three others are going to the Vandenberg County Fair. It's Hot 96.

0: 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Here's what's not in Katie's car. 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
1: Once again, the items are a hair tie, a protein bar, a Band-Aid, and a shaker bottle. 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
2: A protein bar? 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
1: Shaker bottle's correct.
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1: Yeah, way to start off your week as a winner. 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
2: Jamie.
1: All righty, Jamie. Well, you and three others get to go to the Vandenberg County Fair. Way to go.
2: Oh, that's awesome. Thank you so much.
1: You are so welcome. All right, we're going to hook you up with that. 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

0: State weather.
1: A nice pattern change, brighter and drier weather. Sunny skies this morning, few clouds during the afternoon, but overall mostly sunny, highs at 89. Mainly clear tonight, lows down to 70. Sunny to mostly sunny on Tuesday, tad warmer, highs up to 91. Clear Tuesday night, lows will dip to 71. Wednesday, sunny and hot, the high at 92. The afternoon heat index on Wednesday, 95 up to 100, primarily during the afternoon and early evening. I'm 14, First Alert, meteorologist Byron Douglas on Hot 96.

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2: Good morning to you on this Monday. It's Clay here, and thank you so much for listening in today. Federal health authorities say an outbreak of an intestinal illness caused by a parasite has spread to 31 states. The Centers for Disease Control and Prevention said it received reports of 843 cases of cyclosporiasis as of Thursday. Michigan alone reported over 1,500 cases as of Friday, and the numbers are likely higher because they only account for reported cases. And the areas hit the hardest by the outbreak appear to be in the Midwest and the Northeast. Now, here is how you help prevent this spread. First, wash your hands, no matter what. And second of all, wash your produce. Cooking produce is also an effective way to avoid an infection. Heating food to 158 degrees Fahrenheit or higher kills cyclospora. Actor Sir Sam Neill, known for playing Dr. Alan Grant in the Jurassic Park franchise, is dead at the age of 78. The New Zealand actor's family confirmed today that Neill died in Sydney, Australia. Neill had been diagnosed with stage 3 blood cancer, but was declared cancer-free back in April. And while he's best known for Jurassic Park, he also appeared in films including Omen 3, The Final Conflict, The Hunt for Red October, The Piano, and many others. And he also starred in two movies with Meryl Streep. He was a pioneering figure in the development of film in New Zealand. And he is survived by his son, Tim, and daughter, Elena. Finally, back here in the tri-state, over at May's Farm Market, they had a fun little pop-up yesterday for sunflowers and sweet corn event because they had a very early harvest. And so Rachel Blocker of May's Farm Market said it was warmer than usual and eventually had an early harvest so that way they could get the sunflowers and the corn ready to go. And so they just ended up inviting the community to come out and have some fun, and that's exactly what they did. And it looks like it was a great little turnout. So I'm actually getting ready to have some sunflowers drop off some sunflower seeds in my yard. I got to figure out what to do with them. Maybe I'll have a pop-up. Who knows? Those are the three things you need to know to start your Monday. It's Hot 96.

hear you like I'm young. You better not ever go to cell block one. To any that talk to him and they in love, just make sure you hide your little sister from him. They tell me Chubb's the only one that get your hand-me-downs and party at the party playing with his nose now. And Baka got a weird case, why is he around? Certified lover boys, certified pedophiles. 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Trying to strike a chord and it's probably A minor.

some slaves. Atlanta was the mecca, building railroads and trains. Bear with me for a second, let me put y'all on game. The settlers was choosing town folk to make them richer. Fast forward 2024, you got the same agenda. You run to Atlanta when you need a check balance. 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Lil Baby help you get your lingo up. What? 21, get your first.

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1: Today we are playing for tickets to see Bluey live at the Old National Events Plaza, and you could be our winner if you can name this noise. We're on day six of this noise, and I've given you one hint so far, and the hint is that it is an animal. So what is this? What is making this noise? Well, let's listen in, and I'll give you some instructions on what to do next. Here we go. All right. We're going to take three calls right now. If we don't get this in three calls, we move this to tomorrow. 812-491-9468 is the number to call. Here it is one more time. Can you name that noise? It's Hot 96.

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3: 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Is it a lizard?
1: It is not a lizard, but good guess. All right, three calls and we move it to tomorrow. That's how the rules go. Sorry, but that's the way it is. All right, so no one's gotten it just yet. We're going to keep our one hint for right now. If we don't get this thing tomorrow, then maybe a second hint is needed. So right now, the first hint is it's an animal. Okay, I'm going to play it for you again. Listen very closely. And we're going to pick this game back up tomorrow morning, 8:25 on Hot 96.

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1: You always see videos of when people reunite with each other after being away from each other for so long that they just run and then hug each other. And this video is going super viral, already at 8 million views. And don't know where this person was at. The caption says, "My cousin Addie came home today from her mission, and boy, we didn't expect this." And you just see a girl in the distance at an airport run and tackle a lady and just give the biggest hug ever. Everyone just does a collective ooh in the video. Did she go to NFL training camp? That's what I'm wondering. Was that the mission? Was the mission to be signed by the Indianapolis Colts as a linebacker? Because if so, I'm hoping she got signed to the Indianapolis Colts as a linebacker, because they could definitely use it. Text radar to 82474 to see this video. Have you ever been hugged this hard by somebody? It's Hot 96.

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0: morning, Lori.
1: Good morning, everyone. We get a two-for-one today.
0: That's right. So who do we have here today?
1: So we have two from the Carl Litter. They are eight-week-old puppies.
0: You can hear one of them.
1: Yes. They're only 8 weeks old. They're little babies. So we have Sarge and Mater. And the other seven are back at the rescue with Mama Carissa. Mm-hmm. She started with 11. Two didn't make it, but nine are healthy and thriving.
0: Right.
1: So

0: they're just so little. They're so cute.
1: They are. And they're just mixes.
0: Yeah.
1: But they are going to be larger. Mom is probably 50-ish pounds. We have light brown. We have black. But there are 9 of them. So we just need you to go to itvrescue.org and fill out a foster application if you're not a regular foster. And then you can have some puppy fun.
0: Oh, my goodness.
1: I know, and we take care of the vetting. And then, you know, once we get them through the vet appointment where they're spayed or neutered.
0: Right.
1: And the vet says they're adoptable. As a foster, if you want to adopt them, you get first choice.
0: That's awesome.
1: If not, you've had the puppy experience, and we will get them adopted for you. And then you're open to taking another one because it's puppy and kitty season. It's just raining puppies and kitties right now.
0: You got plenty of them. And I'm holding Sarge right here.
1: Yes.
0: Sarge is the talker of the two. There we go.
1: Yes.
0: Good radio dog.
1: He talked the whole drive in. Listen.

0: dogs, and like you said, there's seven others, correct?
1: There's seven others, and so nine total. Just get those apps in. Come see us when we're open. Our hours are on our website. Come see us. If puppies aren't your thing, you know we have others for you, so right. Just come on in and see us.
0: I love it. Oh, you just can't go wrong with a little puppy hold, right?
1: No,
0: here.
1: You can't. It's therapy, free therapy there.
0: Absolutely. And if you come into It Takes a Village, you can see them, you can hang on to them and cuddle them a little bit and, you know, take a look around. If, like Lori
1: Please
0: said, if
1: take a look around.
0: Yeah.

0: older dogs. You can look around to see their other amazing puppies that they've got and older dogs. And, you know, if one day you want to adopt or foster, you can always fill out the paperwork right there and then come back later and you won't have to go through that. You just come in and say, hey, look, I'd just like to adopt or I'd like to foster. And they get you out the door with the dog that you want.
1: We absolutely will.
0: And we appreciate it, Lori. Thank you so much
1: for running
0: Sarge and Mater. There are hot dogs of the week. You can text dog to 82474 to meet them now. 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

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I pick up whenever you call.

Charlie XCX on Hot 96. Clay here, and I've got an extra pair of tickets to see Bluey at the Old National Events Plaza August 4th. And if you'd like to go, you can be caller 9 right now, 812-491-9468. I mean, you can't pass up a time to see Bluey, right? This is your chance. It's Hot 96.

0: Oh, I love the fair. Even Warwick County Fair, Vandenberg County Fair, even the State Fair up in Indianapolis. That's always a fun time.
1: Mm-hmm.
0: You can't go wrong. I love the fair food.
1: Yeah. Oh, yeah.

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Top 96, August 12th, some of the U.S. will be able to see a partial solar eclipse. They're saying Indiana will be able to, but I'm going to assume that's probably northern Indiana, because southern Indiana, it's a little different, okay? We're on central time. We just do things a bit differently around here. Illinois won't be able to. Kentucky won't be able to. So maybe we'll probably just all be in the same boat. But, hey, if we do, then cool. Top 96.

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It's Clay here at Hot 96, walking out the door. 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
1: A cube of trash directly from Madison Square Garden, from the Travis Kelce and Taylor Swift Royal American Wedding. 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

26, you know how a TV show kind of made you fall in love with like a persona of a guy? Like Pacey from Dawson's Creek. 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Well, now black cat boyfriends are a thing made popular by Gilmore Girls and Off Campus. It's an emotionally sad...

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And what television character did you fall in love with back in the day? Honestly, somebody texted me and said Rory from Gilmore Girls. 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
0: Happily Ever After begins with a little green box from Brinker's Jewelers, your diamond destination.

Justin Bieber gonna be performing the final FIFA World Cup match. He'll be performing the halftime show. Who's gonna be playing? I can tell you right now, without seeing any more games, I guarantee you Argentina's gonna make it. I'm just saying, I've been watching the games, they've got a lot of calls going their way. It feels to me like FIFA's like, listen, you know who we want to be there? Messi. I said what I said. So

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1: 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S-T-O-P. 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We got keywords for you all day long, but you got to have the app downloaded. So honestly, you have time right now because your memory is good. It's really good. Download it.

0: 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It's a cube of trash.
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Messi may win the World Cup, but you're not going to be able to name your kid Messi, at least not in Argentina. 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

they get into this law that they say, you know, you can't name your child Messi after Lionel Messi. And it's from 1969. You're like, wait, was he even born? It's a law that bans using last names as first names, saying it can cause confusion. So when a soccer star like Messi has that last name,

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Sarah Pepper here. It is Hot 96 Secret Sound with Clay McKenzie tomorrow morning. If you didn't win today, you got a chance tomorrow to play the Secret Sound at 8:30. You're going to see Bluey's Big Play August 4th at the Old National Events Plaza. 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

Good Charlotte on Hot 96. 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I am so glad we got that text at 82474 for the 2K Cafe to put that on the playlist today, because you know what? 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We journey back to the 2000s with your requests at 82474. And Emily must have been in her feels when she sent this one in. And honestly, Emily, I feel you. Because you can't listen to this song and not think of two things. One, waterproof mascara. Two, and you know you do, you think of Mean Girls. Yes, you do.

0: you can't even tell what it is. It's a cube of trash.
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1: It's always nice when a song becomes a throwback twice. So that is a remix of Con Calma done by Katy Perry and Daddy Yankee. That's now in the 2K Cafe. I'm excited to see who does it for a third time. Thanks for the request for coming in at 82474. Jason Derulo always makes my day happy. One, because you can count on Jason for two things. Great dance moves and also to say his name at least a few times. 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When you're famous, why would you not?

0: 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Here's another throwback.
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It's always under a category. Then you get a vote at 82474 for your favorite throwback that you want to hear on a Tuesday morning. And then you can always wake up and catch up on everything that you missed overnight. 7:05, they've got the three things you need to know to start your day. Because really, a lot happens in the news. There's really a top three.

0: 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It's a cube of trash.
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on Hot 96 on this Monday. Got a keyword for you, a Sterling United Federal Credit Union. Hopefully get you some extra cash while you're at work. That is coming up after Jack Harlow here on Hot 96. So you got about 6 minutes to download the app. Or if you're

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1: Thanks for being here on Hot 96. That is Sabrina Carpenter. I appreciate you spending your Monday with me. If you are at work today, me too. Me too. Wouldn't it be nice to be able to take the kids to Bluey's Big Play, August 4th at the Old National Events Plaza? Well, tomorrow morning at 8:30, Clay and McKenzie playing the Secret Santa.

0: Clay and Mackenzie from the Hot 96 Morning Show, with the help of the rest of our Hot 96 DJs, will go live on air to challenge you to join in the fight against tri-state hunger. 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

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Tyler Fox has got you with the free ride of 5 on your ride home. 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

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I'm Tyler Fox. 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

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And I've got your way in coming up just after 4 on Hot 96. 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

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We're going home. It's Monday. I'm Tyler. You can't have a Friday without a Monday. So here we are. 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

0: you would like to get into every single night. A week pass is just $15. 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

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I'm Tyler Fox. I've got Party in Paradise tickets right now. If you are caller number 9, 812-491-9468, it's going down at Friedman Park in Newburgh. 21 and over event. And we'll take caller number 9 right now. Good luck.

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0: Friday. But we've got lots of other things to check out as well. 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

6 Morning Show here in Boonville tonight. And tonight is the start of what is one of the greatest county fairs in the state of Indiana. And so we've got all kinds of things going on for the first night. Tons of 4-H exhibits you can come check out. Of course, we have all the great animals here. Cows, chickens, roosters, turkeys. I even saw a peacock somewhere. Goats, all kinds of four-legged, two-legged animals here. And we've got a lot of action to look forward to tonight. Motocross in the arena starting at 7 o'clock tonight. And the rides started not too long ago, so it is time to jump on a ride. We've got wristbands you can buy. We can also get single tickets as well. Armbands for as many rides as you want all night long. And it is just a fun time here at the Warrick County Fair. Lots to look forward to. And I've got a dunk tank here too. It benefits Riley Hospital for Children. You can get $1 per ball, or you can pay $5 for 6 balls. And it is so much fun. You gotta love a good dunk tank. Come check it out. We're at the Warrick County Fair in Boonville with Hot 96.

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Broke Boys on the Hit Music Channel, Hot 96, 14 WFIE's Byron Douglas calling for sunshine the remainder of the afternoon. We'll see 87, 72 overnight, sunny and 89 tomorrow. 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

0: right here live at the Warren County Fair in Boonville. We've got lots to look forward to for the week. We may not be here much longer, but you got to check out what we've got to look forward to here at the Warren County Fair. Tonight we have motocross that starts at 7 p.m. We've got Tough Truck in the arena starting at 7 tomorrow night. Dirt Madness appearing twice this week, which is basically some scrapper car races, lawnmower demo derby, Power Wheels Derby, and that's on Wednesday and Saturday. We've got the tractor pull Thursday starting at 6 and the demo derby 7 o'clock on Friday. But we've got a lot of really cool 4-H exhibits you can check out. Lots of hard work put in by these kids here in Warren County, and a lot of great work put in for the animals here as well. I'm walking through the cows right now, and beautiful cows, beautiful chickens, roosters, turkeys, peacocks, goats, you know, a lot of hard work put in for these animals, these exhibits, and we're having fun celebrating all there is here in Warren County. Come get yourself some food, ride the rides, let's have some fun. We've got a lot to look forward to all week long here at the Warren County Fair. Check out more information at warrencounty4hcenter.com. 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
9: 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From the first bite to the last, you'll taste the chocolatey, crunchy magic in every spoonful. Mm. It's a summer treat every Culver's fan will love. And just what you need, whether you're sitting poolside or making a stop on your next road trip. So what are you waiting for? Come on in and try it for yourself. You know you deserve it. Let us craft one fresh just for you. Order now with the Culver's app. And don't forget to join Delicious Rewards to earn points with every bite. You know, I might go order one for myself.
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0: you can't even tell what it is. It's a cube of trash.
1: 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And he's actually been selling these. 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